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For 7 years running, you've been a soldier. But better days are coming, better days are coming for you. So when the night feels like forever, I remember what you said to me.

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You're on the other side of the storm now, you should be so proud. Better days are coming,

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Who will he be without it? That chapter hasn't been written yet.

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When the crowd say ball, selector. Rewind. When the crowd say ball, selector. Rewind.

Ook jij luistert Radio Accent. Sleep, sleep, sleep. Deep sleep. When I snap my fingers, you'll all be eating a juicy pear. 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Okay, now when I snap my fingers, you'll all leave your beer and start dancing to

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1: Love the 90s.
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0: $50 or more. The House of God. The House of God. The House of God. The House of God. $50 or more. God's House. The House of God. God's House. The House of God. God's House. The House of God. God's House. The House of God. God's House.
1: God.
0: The House of God.
1: God.
0: God's House.
1: God.
0: The House of God.
1: God.
0: God's House.
1: God.
0: The House of God.
1: God.
0: God's House.
1: God.
0: The House of God.
1: God.
0: $50 or more. Isn't that powerful? Now let me tell you something. We're still beautifying God's house. I need 100 people to write me this week.

God's house, to fall in love with doing something for the house of God. I need at least 100 of you listening now to write me and send $50 or more this week for the ministry itself, for the work of God, for the beautification of the house of God. And when you send something for God's house, God's going to put a miracle in your

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Super sounds of the 70s. The 70s survived. Super sounds of the 70s. Super sounds of the 70s just keeps on trucking.

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I swear, for his own amusement, his own private cosmic gag reel. He sets the rules in opposition. And while you're jumping from 1 foot to the next, what is he doing? He's lying.

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1: I don't remember.
0: Colonel, did you warn the enemy? Did you warn them, either with shots into the air or by a loudspeaker? Did you ask them to surrender?
2: I don't know.
3: Colonel!
0: What did you say?
2: I don't know the exact words.
0: Let me help you.
4: Your Honor, you said waste the motherfuckers, didn't you?
2: No.
0: You didn't say it?
2: Well, it all happened so fast.
0: You're under oath, Colonel.
3: They were killing my Marines, so yeah, I said it. Waste the motherfuckers!

0: Deadly force is the last resort.
1: Are these the motherfuckers?
2: Objection. Overruled.
0: Yes!

time or space, and all the parts of the old you, the you you once knew, travel.